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2: 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I'm DeLoss Yonke. Prospects for year-round E15 in the U.S. Senate. Kevin Simlow, Executive Director of Government Affairs and Commodities at Illinois Farm Bureau, tells our Rita Frazier that he's optimistic.
3: We're hearing some discussions coming out of Senator Bozeman that he would like to see a markup on the farm bill before their recess, where they take 2 weeks off around the 4th of July. I think that's pretty aggressive, knowing the challenges that the Senate has. But we're pushing for that. We're working with the American Farm Bureau Federation, the other state farm bureaus and their lobbying teams, making sure that we can really push that this needs to be done. This is a great opportunity. We've got this great momentum coming from the House. But we know the Senate's got some different versions. We'll see how that looks and what they come out with. We know that there's some sticking points around the SNAP program is the main sticking point that we're hearing about right now. And so we're trying to keep the focus on those key ag provisions because that's what we need to see done. Get that done, and then we go back. It'll probably go back to conference committee in the House, and so that's what we're pushing for. So we'll see if they can reach their optimism by the 4th of July break.
2: Kevin Simlow at Illinois Farm Bureau visiting with our Rita Frazier. 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Meanwhile, one Midwest senator ridiculed oil refiners on the Senate floor this week for lobbying against year-round sales of the gasoline blend approved recently in the House. Washington correspondent Matt Kay reports.
4: Chuck Grassley unleashed a scathing indictment of mid-sized oil refiners.
5: After 8 years of presidential waivers that allowed for E15 summertime sales, the refineries are now trying to convince people in Washington, including some of my colleagues here in the United States Senate, that the sky will fall if we pass permanent year-round nationwide E15.
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I'm John Riley, and you're tuned to The Morning Drive with John.

0: gearing up for the weekend, for the holiday weekend.
1: What are the big plans for Memorial Day for you this weekend?
0: We are pretty low-key this weekend. I think as far as we're going to travel this year is Bloomington.
1: Woo! Yeah, buddy. Cool. That's right. You're going to celebrate a birthday this weekend, right?
0: My oldest lives in Bloomington, and we just thought maybe we'd go over and have dinner, you know.
1: Yeah. That's good.
0: Slow down. We'll probably have folks over to the house on the Memorial Day itself. Yeah. But we're not going any big long distance. You guys traveling somewhere?
1: No. I'm hoping to go to the Peoria Chiefs game Saturday night. Yeah. I want to go to the Riverfront Market in the morning. It's the first day.
0: Okay.
1: And then Sunday, you know, there's like a wine and beer fest out the Mackinac Valley Way, Mackinac Winery.
0: All right.
1: And then there was something else on Monday. Busted Brewing has like something in Peoria Heights. All right. You guys, things are hopping.
0: I'm just going to hang with you.
1: There's so much going on.
0: Come pick us up.
1: You're right.
0: We'll just let you drive us
1: I'm
0: around.
1: I'm just like, you know, we're empty nesters. And I'm just like, cool. If the weather's good, let's be outside.
0: All right, let's find out what people are doing today. 45 million people are getting into a car or an airplane this weekend.
1: Yes, they are.
0: 45 million people. So we'll find out how far you're going at 6:30 this morning.
1: The Stats Heating, Cooling, and Appliance forecast, mostly cloudy today, a high near 72. Tomorrow looks nice, partly sunny and 78. Now, Sunday, we might see a little rain, but on Memorial Day, looking perfect.
0: Awesome.
1: Holy cow.
0: All right.
1: 83 and mostly sunny.
0: It's loving it.
1: 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They are where you need them. 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
0: Sounds like a steak and ladder ball Memorial Day. Sounds good. And we'll find out what you're winning next.
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0: Of course, that's what Memorial Day is all about. It's also about kicking back and winning stuff on this radio program.
1: Yep.
0: So we got another four-pack, or a final four-pack of tickets, I should say, to see the Peoria City Soccer. It's a great soccer team that we have in Peoria. Courtesy of Smoothie King, and you can win those on the Who Are You game at 6:10.
1: Now at 7:10, we have $100 to the Burger Barge.
0: Correct.
1: To give you because we stumped you yesterday. So let's go.
0: And one lucky business is getting free lunch today because they are the workplace of the week. We'll tell you about that and get you in the drawing as we ease on into Memorial Day weekend with Toto on the drive.

0: Magic Man is Hart here on the Morning Drive with John and Nancy. It's 5:54. Thanks for cruising along with us this morning. As we head into the Memorial Day weekend, Stats Heating, Cooling, and Appliance forecast looks pretty decent. Kind of a cloudy one today with a high of 72. And then tomorrow, partly sunny with a high of 78. There's really not a big rain predicted for this weekend. Maybe Saturday night and Sunday could be a little rainy, but Memorial Day looks perfect. 83 and sunny, so we'll take it. We're at 58 in downtown Peoria. Who are you? The radio celebrity identification game for prizes coming up at 6:10, but here's everything else that's going on.
1: NASCAR driver Kyle Busch has died at the age of 41 after being hospitalized for a severe illness just days before the Coca-Cola 600 at Charlotte Motor Speedway. The Busch family, NASCAR, and Richard Childress Racing confirmed his death in a joint statement expressing their devastation and noting his impact on the sport. Busch, known for winning the most races across NASCAR's three national series, is survived by his wife, Samantha, and their two children.
0: We'll see how this plays out, but it's very strange. He, like, after a race, apparently, this past week or something, he called a doctor and said, I've got kind of a sinus thing going on. Can you help me about that? And that just led, I guess, to hospitalization and then this. It's like, what happened? I guess we'll figure it out.
1: Yeah, they may or may not tell us.
0: Yeah, you know, that's true, but still, it's too bad.
1: Peoria's Riverfront Market is back for a 23rd season. Organizers say it's best described as a farmers and art market. Quote, it is producers-only market, so everything must be made, grown, or created by the person that's selling it, said Sharon Graham. The Riverfront Market will start Saturday with 118 vendors and grow to about 125 vendors by the peak of the season. You can find fruits, veggies, crafts, unique gifts. It runs every Saturday from 8 to noon through September 26. Memorial Day weekend is this unofficial kickoff to summer, and if you're hitting the road for the holiday, Illinois State Police will be out, and they have advice. Have a sober driver. Use a rideshare service. Keep your eyes focused. Avoid distractions. Make sure you watch your speed. And, of course, buckle up every trip. Extra troops are expected to be on the roads. Now, with traffic. Oh, no, I want to tell you one more thing.
0: Okay.
1: Coffee.
0: Yeah.
1: Coffee is 19% more expensive than it was a year ago.
0: Yeah, I believe that. I just bought some. I believe that. I know. It's a little
1: sorry. But it's never coming down either. All these prices go up and they're never coming down.
0: The cost of our show has gone up then because, you know, the rule, no coffee.
1: No show.
0: That's correct.
1: All right, let's see what's going on with traffic this morning. Here's Ken Zerski.
2: It's a busy travel day today, and at 3 o'clock, all work will be suspended. IDOT says in some cases, lanes will be reopened in work zones. Not so much the case here. It'll remain the same on I-474. The work on I-74 at Brimfield. We'll just have to see about the work on Route 6, but of course there will be no work until Tuesday. Same for the resurfacing work on Route 24 between East Peoria and Washington. 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
0: Cardinals lost the last game of this series to the Pirates, 6-2. They traveled to Cincinnati to play the Reds today. The Astros and Cubs go at it at Wrigley Field. We'll see if the day off helped the Cubs at all. I don't know. That one first pitch is 120 today in Chicago. And the Sox are on the West Coast for a series with the Giants that starts at 9 o'clock tonight.
1: 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We're going to see mostly cloudy skies today, a high of 72. Tomorrow looks nice, partly sunny and 78. It's 58 downtown.
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0: 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Led Zeppelin to get the weekend started this morning at 6:11. I'm John Riley. Here's Nancy Flagg.
1: Good morning. 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Mostly cloudy and 72 today. Tomorrow, partly sunny and 78. 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
2: Who are you?
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0: I shall now play the voice of a famous person who's in the news for some reason today, and then you dash to a telephone, shoving all others out of the way. Do we even call them telephones anymore? 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
1: Yes, we do, sir. 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
0: Anyway, get to a phone, give us a call, and if you're the first to identify this famous person, we will set you up with 4 tickets to a Peoria City soccer game, courtesy of the Smoothie King. 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
5: 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Have a good show. Thanks for being here. And let's do it, y'all.
0: Who is that? 685-9393. 685-9393. And we will have the answer for you next.
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0: It is the Who Are You game on the Morning Drive, and we are trying to figure out who this famous person is.
5: I'll say to you what I've said to every audience for the last 11 years, and I have meant it every time. Have a good show. Thanks for being here. And let's do it, y'all.
0: Let's do it, y'all. Who is that? Who's this?
13: This is Brody.
0: Brody, how you doing this morning?
13: Good, how are you?
0: Terrific. Nice to have you on the radio show. Who's that famous guy?
13: I'm going to go with Stephen Colbert.
0: Yeah, Stephen Colbert had his final show last night. And he's now going to go and co-write the next Lord of the Rings movie. That's what's on his agenda.
13: Oh, that should be good,
0: yeah,
13: then.
0: Yeah, he's co-writing the next Lord of the Rings film. Peter Jackson gave him the green light, so he and a couple other people are putting it together and writing it up. We'll see how that goes. It's called Shadow of the Past. They're going to put it in production. Brody, you're going to go see soccer, man. We got some Peoria City soccer tickets for you, 4 of them. Courtesy of the Smoothie King. Enjoy that.
13: All right. Thank you very much.
0: You're welcome very much. Thanks to Smoothie King for the tickets and Peoria City Soccer. Appreciate that this week. Thanks for playing. Thanks for listening. And here's REO on The Drive.

0: Nancy at 623. Thanks for cruising along with us today. The Stats Heating, Cooling, and Appliance forecast is optimistic. Kind of cloudy one today, but still 72, and then partly sunny tomorrow and 78. Might see a little rain on Sunday. That's what it looks like. But Monday looks gorgeous. Sunny and 83 for Memorial Day, so that'll be nice. And then even if it's raining a little bit on Sunday, Captain Adam will still take the boat out because Yacht Rock Radio will be right here on 93.3. The Drive from 7 to 9, Sunday morning. What else is going on today?
1: The Memorial Day travel rush is here, and U.S. health officials are on high alert for the international spread of dangerous viruses. One major airport is rolling out new Ebola screenings for some incoming passengers, while the CDC has also tightened entry restrictions for travelers arriving from virus-hit regions. It's we'll talk Memorial Day still. So there are a few things that you might not know about this very important holiday. Number one, Memorial Day commemorates the men and women who died while serving in the United States Armed Forces. It is always observed on the last Monday of May, which is May 25th this year. It was called Decoration Day from 1868 to 1970. It didn't officially become Memorial Day until 1971. And there is an exact moment of remembrance on Memorial Day. At 3 p.m. local time, we're supposed to pause and remember the brave men and women who died in service to our nation.
0: I'll do it.
1: Me too. Yeah. And just an FYI, in an analysis of Google search data from the first 5 months of the year revealed the most misspelled words in America. What do you think? Give me like your top one.
0: What's one I always have trouble with? Like, I would say separate is probably the number
1: separate.
0: One.
1: Separate.
0: Yeah.
1: Okay. Calendar for me is
0: really?
1: One. Yeah.
0: You forget to put the A in there?
1: Second
0: A?
1: Yeah. Is it knee or is it nay? a couple of others on the list. Niece. So that is also, is it I before E or?
0: Correct.
1: You know, except after C. Bougie. B-O-U-G-I-E.
0: I never have the occasion to write that word, so no, I don't care.
1: And separate is also on the list. Separate is. Let's check traffic. Here's Ken Zerski.
2: We're seeing the typical slowdowns on Route 6 this morning through the work zones. That's still down to one lane. Will it stay down to one lane? IDOT has a list of road work that will remain the same over the holiday break, and Route 6 is not on that list, so we'll see around 3 this afternoon. Route 24 resurfacing work likely will be suspended for the holiday break. That's between East Peoria and Washington. Could be lane restrictions there.

0: staying out west. They're going to play San Francisco tonight at 9 o'clock.
1: The news is brought to you by Purius.
0: Oh, and Kyle Busch died.
1: Kyle Busch died. That's right.
0: NASCAR's winningest driver, 41 years old. They're still not really saying exactly what happened, but I'm sure details will come out at some point. But what a sad thing.
1: It's very sad. 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Mostly cloudy and 72 today. Tomorrow, partly sunny and 78. It's 58 downtown.
0: AAA, which studies such things, expects 45 million Americans to hit the road today for Memorial Day weekend. Where are you going? We'll find out next.
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10: Awesome road trip! I love being super pumped for 15 minutes and then bored out of my mind for 8 hours.
0: Road trip. AAA says 45 million of us will be hitting the road, heading to go somewhere over Memorial Day weekend. Looks like 38.1 million will drive this year, and 3.7 million will fly. So I was just kind of curious. I put this up on the Facebook page. Who's traveling the furthest this weekend? Who's going really far? Sue Ann says she's going to Wisconsin to ride the side-by-side. That sounds like fun.
1: What's the side-by-side?
0: I'm assuming that's a motorcycle with a sidecar, I think. I could be wrong, but that's what I think that is. Cindy says she's going to travel to work and then home.
1: Same. Staying in town.
0: Greg says he's got just enough gas money to make it from pump two to pump four.
1: Same.
0: I understand. How far, who's traveling the farthest? 685-9393, 685-9393. Or you can toss up your destination on Facebook. We'd like to hear about it.

0: Are we there yet?
1: No.
0: Are we there yet?
1: No.
0: Are we there yet?
1: No.
0: Are we there yet?
1: No.
0: Are we there yet?
1: No.
0: Are we there yet?
1: No.
0: Are we there yet?
1: You little...
2: Oh, I think we're there.
3: Remember those days?
4: Yeah.
3: AAA says 45 million of us will hit the road for Memorial Day weekend. Who's traveling the farthest? Marsha's going to Texas. Going down there.
4: That is a long ride. I don't remember if they're driving. Yeah.
3: That is a cruise, no doubt about it. And then we mentioned earlier that Sue Ann says she's going to Wisconsin to ride the side-by-side. And yeah. I thought that was a motorcycle. But apparently, I am incorrect. What's a side-by-side?
5: A side-by-side is an ATV, like a four-wheeler.
3: Oh, okay. All right.
4: So they're going up to Wisconsin.
3: So they're going up to do some four-wheeling in Wisconsin. All right, well, that sounds like fun.
5: Good possibility.
3: I could get into that.
5: Hopefully, it's a safe trip for them.
3: Yeah, for sure. That's nice. Well, have a good weekend yourself, and thanks for calling.
5: Yep. Take care.
4: Bye-bye.
3: Bye. Where are we going as Americans? Where do we travel most to on Memorial Day weekend? We'll find that out coming up. But first, we're taking the long way home.

0: So once 45 million of us travel for Memorial Day, there's the advice, take the long way home. So, you know just have to enjoy it just a little bit more way back. Why not? 641, I'm John Riley. This is Nancy Flagg right here.
1: Good morning. 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We're going to see mostly cloudy skies today, high around 72. Tomorrow, partly sunny and 78. It's 58 downtown. 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Josh Holland takes the Tin Lizard stage tonight, bringing the styles of hard rock country and alternative rock. 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
0: Fun. I like me some McQueen Street Band. Those guys are always great. All right, after 7 o'clock, we're going to play the Question Impossible game for $100 at the Burger Barge because we got you stumped yesterday. So there you go. Memorial Day weekend coming up.
1: Yep.
0: Did you know? Here's my Memorial Day fun fact in case you didn't know. Memorial Day was originally called Decoration Day, and it was started by General John A. Logan in southern Illinois. That was the first place that it was celebrated. General John A. Logan said, hey, everybody, in to honor the folks that gave their lives during the Civil War, mm-hmm. we should all decorate graves of these brave soldiers nationwide. And that's how it kind of started. Eventually, it became a federal holiday, but it wasn't that way originally. And it kind of started there in Carbondale, Illinois, at a mm-hmm. small cemetery in Carbondale. It's still denoted there with General John A. Logan. So there you go. You're welcome, America, Illinois. Yeah.
1: I mean, you just heard me say that like 15 minutes ago, right? I didn't know if you were listening to me.
0: No, yeah.
1: You were just adding on.
0: Yeah,
1: because
0: it was in Carbondale, and that's kind of cool. We used to see that all the time. I went to SIU, so there's the cemetery and stuff. All right, so the national average for a gallon of gas a year ago was $3.17. This year it's $4.56.
1: Wow.
0: But that's apparently not stopping us from traveling because AAA says travel expectations are actually up a little bit this year.
1: We're just going to go into debt.
0: We're just doing our trips this year. AAA also says you should choose your departure time wisely to avoid the traffic.
1: Yeah.
0: In general, you need to get out of here like right now. It's quarter to seven. You really need to be out of the house and on the road right now.
1: Yeah.
0: If you wait till noon, you're going to be stuck in traffic forever. Where do Americans go most? Actually, mostly it's Midwest. This is a survey from the Midwest. Where do we go most for Memorial Day weekend? We'll tell you next.
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0: It is 6:45. Since AAA hitting the holiday road today and going somewhere for Memorial Day, where do we go? Obviously you go to visit friends and family and stuff, but some people just use the three-day weekend just as a getaway to go somewhere.
1: Right.
0: People from the Midwest, according to this survey, tend to go to these five locations, not in any particular order. Number one, Charleston, South Carolina. Historic charm, and they do a lot of traditional Memorial Day ceremonies
1: there. Oh, nice.
0: And Charleston's a nice town. Yeah. It's beautiful. Same thing for Myrtle Beach. Myrtle Beach is very similar. In South Carolina, they do a lot of traditional stuff, and they have beautiful beaches. Nashville, Tennessee. A lot of people go there because they have big outdoor concerts. all this kind of stuff to celebrate Memorial Day. So Nashville, we drive there a lot. We drive to San Diego. I mean, San Diego's never not 72 degrees.
1: Right. It's, it was beautiful.
0: And rounding out the five, we still go in droves every Memorial Day weekend to Las Vegas. Yep.
1: Oh, okay.
0: And here in Peoria, of course, we have direct flights, so I'm sure all those are booked solid. Wherever you're going, travel safely. And you can take us with you. You know, we got the drive app you can put there on your phone. So.

0: Right now is Van Halen. And you're tuned to the Morning Drive with John and Nancy at 6:54. Easing on into the Memorial Day weekend. Loving it. Thanks for being here. The Stats Heating, Cooling, and Appliance Forecast. Pretty nice today. Kind of cloudy, but 72. And then some sunshine hanging tomorrow. We'll go up to 78. We might see Sunday rain. That's kind of a little chance of rain on Sunday. But Memorial Day looks perfect. Sunny and 83. So that's all working. We're at 58 in downtown Peoria. Question Impossible up at 710. What else is the story today?
1: The racing world is mourning the sudden passing of two-time NASCAR champion Kyle Busch, who died at the age of 41. A cause of death has not been released, though his family said he'd recently been hospitalized with a severe illness. Busch had been scheduled to compete Sunday in the Coca-Cola 600 at Charlotte Motor Speedway. The U.S. will send an additional 5,000 troops to Poland. President Trump announced on Thursday an apparent reversal after recent moves by his administration to reduce the number of U.S. troops in Europe. After a seven-month hiatus, SpaceX is preparing to launch a new, more powerful version of its Starship mega rocket as the company pushes ahead with a high-stakes testing campaign tied to future NASA moon missions. The initial launch was scrubbed yesterday after a series of countdown delays, with another attempt possible as soon as this evening. And a study reveals that high-fat, high-sugar diets during childhood can lead to lasting changes in the brain's appetite control mechanisms. These alterations can persist even after switching to a healthier diet, potentially increasing the risk of obesity in adulthood.
0: That's why I brought that candy bar for you this morning.
1: Thank you.
0: Not a problem.
1: But I'm not a child, so I don't know if it's going to help me now. I'm too old.
0: Just trying to get you back into it.
1: Let's check traffic. Here's Ken Zersky.
2: Pretty typical slowdowns right now on Route 6, both directions in the work zone from north of War Memorial Drive to I-74. Now, work on I-474, that crossover is going to change over the holiday weekend, but there won't be any work out. The IDOT holiday break begins at 3 this afternoon. Workers have to stop until Tuesday, and Tuesday, bridge washing will return on I-74. It's been eastbound this week, and next week it'll be westbound. The Memorial Day sale's on now at Steger's Furniture, celebrating with huge discounts, 60-month financing, and $500 instant savings. 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
0: Pittsburgh gets the win over the Cardinals 6-2 yesterday to wrap up that series. Cards are going to Cincinnati to play the Reds tonight. We'll see if the day off helps the Cubs back at Wrigley Field today. The Astros coming in town to play. That's a 1:20 start today. And the White Sox will stay out on the West Coast to play the Giants at 9 o'clock tonight. And the Chiefs are in town all weekend, just a reminder, every night this week, all the way through Sunday here at Dozer Park.
1: 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Mostly cloudy and 72 today. Tomorrow, partly sunny and 78. It's 58 downtown.
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0: 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And coming up next, we are going to play Question Impossible. 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

0: 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I'm John Riley, and here is Nancy Flagg.
1: 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We're going to see mostly cloudy skies today. A high around 72. Tomorrow looks nice. Partly sunny and 78. 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
0: Yeah, so we had no winner yesterday. In your face.
3: That's what Nancy and I always do when we don't get a winner. We fist bump
1: I
3: and
1: don't
3: we go,
1: do that at all.
0: In your face. You couldn't win.
1: He's acting kind of annoying today, guys. So I want to apologize for his in-your-face comment. Because that does not make anybody feel good. I'm just saying.
3: Losers can't even win a radio game.
1: That just makes me want to punch you. No, I'm just kidding. I would never hit John. I do not get
3: working
1: violent.
3: On it. I'm working on it.
1: Anyway.
3: It's going to be a golden day.
0: All right. So we have the good news is we have a $100 gift card to the Burger Barge, which goes really far at the Burger Barge. You'll love it. Burgers, seafood, boat drinks, whatever you need, you can spend it on. And all you got to do to win the gift card is answer this question impossible today.
1: 90% of people who try to do this succeed. What is it?
0: That's optimistic. 685-9393 is the number to call. 685-9393. And we'll have your answers next.
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0: All right. You are tuned to The Morning Drive. Thanks for being here. Appreciate it. I am John Riley. This is Nancy Flagg, and we're playing Question Impossible so you can win this $100 Burger Barge gift card. Who's this?
14: This is Gerald.
0: Hello, Gerald. How are you doing this morning?
14: Not too bad.
0: Terrific. Nice to have you on the radio show. Here's a question for you.
1: Yeah, 90% of people who try to do this succeed. What do you think?
14: I'm going to guess try to get their driver's license.
0: Get the driver's license. That's a good guess, actually. Okay. That's not it this time, Gerald, but have a great weekend.
14: You too. Thank you.
0: See you. 93.3 The Drive. Good morning. Who's this?
15: This is Luke.
0: All right, Luke. You know the answer to this, don't you?
15: No, I don't.
0: Okay. Well, thanks for calling. Bye. No. All right. So what do you think? What do you think it is here?
15: I'm going to say they try to do nothing.
0: Trying to do nothing.
15: And then they succeed at doing nothing.
0: I like that. That's not it, but thanks for calling. Have a great weekend.
15: You too.
0: 93.3 The Drive. Good morning. Who's this?
16: This is Dennis.
0: All right, Dennis. Here's Nancy, and she's got a question for you.
1: 90% of people who try to do this succeed.
16: Get a divorce.
0: Get a divorce is interesting. That's not it, but good luck with that. Thanks for calling.
16: All right, thanks.
0: See ya. 685-9393. That's area code 309 if you're just cruising through the area. 685-9393. What is the answer? And while we're thinking about it, we'll enjoy Aerosmith on the drive.

0: Errol Smith here on the Morning Drive. I'm John. This is Nance. And Nance has a question for you.
1: Yeah.
0: Here it is.
1: 90% of people who try to do this succeed.
0: Yeah, that's what I'm told. But what is it? Who's this?
2: This is Donnie.
0: Come on, Donnie. What's the answer?
2: Lose weight.
0: Lose weight is a good guess. Not it this time, but thank you for trying. 93.3 The Drive. Good morning. Who's this?
3: Good morning. This is Joe.
0: Hey, Joe. Here's Nancy. She's got a question for you.
1: Yeah, 90% of people who try to do this succeed.
3: Is it get out of a speeding ticket?
0: Man, I need you to ride with me. That is not it, but thank you for trying. 93.3 The Drive. Good morning. Who's this?
4: This is Josh.
0: Come on, Josh. You got this. What's the answer?
4: Just showing up.
0: Just showing up?
4: Yeah.
0: I like the low bar, but that's not the correct answer.
4: All right.
0: Have a good day. 685-9393. Wow, are we going to go another day without a winner?
1: Maybe.
0: Maybe.
1: Yeah.
0: We'll see. But first, Mike and Mechanics on the Drive.

0: Question Impossible. It's all you need, just a little tiny miracle. Or maybe not. Maybe someone will get it right away. Who's this?
1: Good morning. This is Kelly.
0: Hey, Kelly. How are you doing today?
1: I'm doing well. How about you guys?
0: So far, so good. Getting ready for three-day weekend. That's a good thing.
2: Yep.
0: Right?
1: Yep.
0: All right. So here is our question this morning for you.
3: 90% of people who try to do this succeed.
1: Is it get a driver's license?
0: It is not, but a fine effort. Thank you very much. Have a wonderful weekend.
1: Thanks. You too.
0: Okay. So it's still up for grabs. The $100 Burger Barge gift card for Question Impossible. We'll see if we get there. If not, Tuesday's card would be worth $150.
3: All righty.
0: That's fine, too. Stats, heating, cooling, and appliance forecast for the Memorial Day weekend. Looking pretty good. It's kind of a cloudy one today, but a high of 72. And then some sun coming back tomorrow with a high of 78. Might see a little rain on Sunday, but Memorial Day looks beautiful. Sunny and 83 is the call. So we'll see where that goes. But that's how it is at this hour, at least. 58 is where we are downtown. You know, a good social norm that was expected of people is to hold the door open for someone, right? It's a good, it's a social norm.
3: Yes.
0: It's like, you know, good social norm is to put the shopping cart back in the rack instead of leaving it in the middle of the parking lot. Yeah. Those are good social norms. Other social norms aren't so good and are kind of going

0: last weekend. While no pilots were seriously injured, the incident is renewing debate over why the Pentagon risks multi-million dollar warplanes and their crews for entertainment. Peoria's Riverfront Market is back for a 23rd season. Organizers say it's best described as a farmers and art market. Everything must be made, grown, or created by the person that's selling it. The Riverfront Market will start this Saturday, and you can find fruits, veggies, crafts, unique gifts. It runs every Saturday from 8 a.m. to noon through September 26th. Time for traffic. Here's Ken Zersky.
1: Nothing sticks out right now as far as delays on Route 24 resurfacing work. Today, between East Peoria and Washington, that will eventually be suspended over the extended holiday break. Route 6, still down to one lane both ways between Radnor or south of Radnor Road and I-74. So reduced speeds, mostly where we see tight traffic is merging traffic at the Ramps War Memorial Drive and I-74. 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
2: Pirates beat the Cardinals in St. Louis yesterday 6-2. To wrap up that series, Cards go out to Cincinnati tonight to play the Reds. I hope the day off gets the Cubs back on track. They play the Astros at Wrigley this afternoon at 1:20, try to stop that losing streak. And the White Sox are staying out west to play the Giants in San Francisco. That's a 9 o'clock first pitch tonight. And by the way, the Peoria Chiefs are home every night this week. If you're looking for baseball, right there at Dozer Park all the way through Sunday.
0: 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Mostly cloudy and 72 today, partly sunny and 78 tomorrow. It's 58 downtown. Our question, impossible. 90% of people who try to do this succeed.
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2: 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So far, no winner. Will we get one?

0: Or will it be a $150 gift card on Tuesday? We shall see. Here is our question this morning.
1: 90% of people who try to do this succeed.
0: But what would it be? Let's find out. Who's this?
2: This is Luke again.
0: All right, Luke's going to give it a second try. What do you think this time, Luke?
2: Is it learn to swim?
0: It is not, but a fine effort. Thanks again. 93.3 The Drive. Good morning. Who's this?
3: Tim again.
0: Come on, Tim. What's the answer?
3: Ride a bicycle. Well, I don't.
0: 0 for 2, but thank you. 93.3 The Drive. Good morning. Who's this?
4: Hello.
0: Hello.
5: Hi.
0: Hi. Who's this?
5: This is Paula.
0: All right, Paula. You are the final guest today. Now, quite often, the final guest nails it, right?
1: Yes.
0: Happens all the time.
1: Yep.
0: So let's see what this one does. 90% of people who try this succeed. What is it?
5: Optical puzzles.
0: Optical puzzles is a fine guess, but unfortunately not what we're looking for.
5: Oh, man. Okay.
0: Have a good weekend.
5: You too. Thank you.
0: Wah, wah. Oh. Okay. Well, that means we blow this question up in 3, 2, yep. And 1. How about that? We're going to have a nice, hefty gift card on,
1: yes, we are.
0: On Tuesday. But first, here's the answer to question impossible.
1: 90% of people who try to do Wordle succeed every day.
0: Yeah, everybody.
1: You do Wordle every day?
0: I do, and I win every day.
1: Of course you do. I do Wordle. I probably win 80% of the time. Yeah. I'll probably get it 80% of the time.
0: Yeah, but apparently they need to make the puzzles harder. That's just all there is to it if 90% of people are getting it every day.
1: Why would they make it harder? Why are we trying to not let people succeed? They're still using their brains.
0: I know. It's a puzzle. I don't know. It's fine. Anyway, but nobody got it today, so that means our
1: then,
0: puzzle.
1: You know what? Here's the thing. If they make it too hard, people will just
0: we'll
1: not
0: stop
1: try
0: doing it.
1: It.
0: Yeah. I get that. But you know what? We make questions impossible a little hard, and people keep trying it. And
1: most people win.
0: We'll try it again on Tuesday, and it'll be for a $150 gift card to the Burger Barge at 7:10 on Tuesday. And we'll put it up on the QI Rewind at 933thedrive.com. Thanks for playing.

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1: Good morning. It's a Stats Heating, Cooling, and Appliance forecast. Mostly cloudy, 72 today, partly sunny, and 78 tomorrow. It's 57 downtown.
0: All right, we're going to be, we need a band that's big enough with enough material to cover a three-day weekend. So this weekend, it'll be the Fab Four and More flashback weekend, all the Beatles stuff, all their solo stuff, all weekend long, and it starts tonight at 5 right here on 93.3 The Drive. You will love it. 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Crazy this week, and we'll tell you about it on The Buzz next.
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1: Look, rainwater that spills over your clogged gutters can just flood your basement, promote mold growth, and eventually lead to structural damage. 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
11: What's the buzz? Tell me what's happening. What's the buzz?
0: Check it out. It's buzz time. The buzz is what's hot. It's what's not. It's what America is buzzing about.
1: Stephen Colbert. The Late Show with Stephen Colbert ended its 11-year run last night. The show started with several celebrities popping up, thinking they were his last guests. That included Bryan Cranston, Paul Rudd, Tim Meadows, and Ryan Reynolds. Stephen's real last guest was Paul McCartney.
12: Do people ever misinterpret your songs to you?
13: Yes. I kind of like it, though. You write it, and you sort of think, okay, there it is. It's done. That's the song. Strawberry Fields. The beginning, it says, living is easy with eyes closed. But some people think it's living is easy with nice clothes. It's better.
0: Good last guess. And here's how Stephen Colbert signed off last night.
12: I'll say to you what I've said to every audience for the last 11 years, and I have meant it every time. Have a good show. Thanks for being here. And let's do it, y'all.
1: The racing world is mourning the sudden passing of two-time NASCAR champion Kyle Busch. He died at the age of 41. A cause of death has not been released, though his family said he had recently been hospitalized with a severe illness. I mean, he had been scheduled to compete Sunday in the Coca-Cola 600 at Charlotte Motor Speedway, so it seems like this came on pretty quickly.
0: Pretty quickly. You know, you never know. Here's Kyle after his last victory.
9: And a bow in front of the fans that are all on their feet down here at the Monster Mile. And Michael Waltrip said earlier in the race that a confident Kyle Busch is a dangerous Kyle Busch. Your 69th victory. Why do these moments never get old, Kyle?
14: Because you never know when the last one is, you know?
0: Yep. NASCAR's winningest driver. Boy, 41's too early to check out. And, Well, there's your buzz. And here's your Kenny Loggins.

0: Heading into the Memorial Day weekend, the Stats Heating, Cooling, and Appliance forecast looks pretty good. 72 today with some clouds, then some sunshine returning tomorrow, high of 78. Could see a little rain on Sunday, kind of a cloudy day on Sunday. And then Monday's just stellar, 83 and sunny for Memorial Day. So that's nice. We're at 58 in downtown Peoria. This is very exciting. Dear Nancy is here to help out one person for the Memorial Day weekend.
1: Oh, one person. What do you mean?
0: Well, somebody's got an issue they need cleared up here, and they were going to have to wait extra length of time, you know, 3 days. But because of 3 day weekend, but no, dear Nancy's come in.
1: Okay.
0: And she's getting ready to solve this this person's problem.
1: All geared up for it.
0: And we'll have that for you coming up at 8:10.
1: Memorial Day weekend is the unofficial kickoff to summer. And if you're hitting the road for the holiday, Illinois State Police say, hey, here's some advice. You might want to follow it because extra troops are expected to be out on the roads as part of the Click It or Ticket campaign through Memorial Day. Do not drive drunk, use a rideshare service, or get a sober driver. Keep your eyes focused on the roadway, avoid distractions, and make sure you watch your speed and buckle up for every trip. The Memorial Day travel rush is here, and U.S. officials are on high alert for the international spread of dangerous viruses. One major airport is rolling out new Ebola screenings for some incoming passengers, while the CDC has also tightened entry restrictions for travelers arriving from virus-hit regions. Here are a few things you might not know about this important day of Memorial Day. Memorial Day commemorates the men and women who died while serving in the United States Armed Forces. It is always observed on the last Monday of May, which is May 25th this year. It was called Decoration Day from 1868 to 1970, and it did not officially become Memorial Day until 1971. Do you want to explain a little bit about Decoration Day?
0: Started by General John A. Logan in Southern Illinois, actually. He basically said, look, after the Civil War, he said, let's do the May 30th, I think was the original day of Decoration Day. And he just encouraged the country to decorate the graves of Civil War soldiers who had been killed in the war to honor their sacrifice. That's what it was. And the very first Memorial Day service or Decoration Day service was in Carbondale, Illinois.
1: Very cool.
0: Right down there. So and one the cemetery more, still exists.
1: One more little tidbit. There is an exact moment of remembrance on Memorial Day. At 3 p.m. local time, we're supposed to pause and remember the brave men and women who died in service to our nation. So we can all set a little, on our little phones, we can set a 3 p.m. alarm.
0: 3 p.m. Monday.
1: Yeah.
0: Done and done.
1: All right, let's check traffic. Here's Ken Zersky.
2: Lighter traffic for the Friday and a Friday before the holiday. We're not seeing much westbound McCluggage Bridge. It's slowing down a bit past Route 116. That's about it. And westbound 74 looks good at the Murray Baker Bridge. Just reduce speeds on Route 6, the work zone from south of Radnor or north of War Memorial Drive to I-74. Holiday break begins today at 3, where possible lanes will be reopened in work zones. That's so much the case here, but there won't be any work until Tuesday. 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
0: Pittsburgh beat St. Louis to wrap up that series, 6-2. Cardinals go out to Cincinnati to play the Reds tonight. Cubs back in action today. We'll see if that day off helps them win at Wrigley. They got the Astros coming in town to play today at 1:20. White Sox stay on the West Coast to play the Giants at 9 o'clock tonight. And the Chiefs are in town all weekend, every night through Sunday. You can watch baseball in Peoria this weekend.
1: 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Mostly cloudy, 72 today. Tomorrow, partly sunny and 78. It's 58 downtown.
3: John, Nancy, the morning drive.
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0: All right, dear Nancy's here. She's down in her dressing room right now, eating on her little sandwiches and getting into makeup. And then she'll be in at 8:10 to solve another problem for you. And then on the School of Rock today, the folks at AAA say 45 million people are hitting the road for Memorial Day weekend today. You're going to need a playlist for your road trip.
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0: Burns on the Morning Drive and Beast of Burden. I am John Riley. Nancy Flagg is here. It is 8:09.
1: Good morning. It's a Stats Heating, Cooling, and Appliance forecast. We're going to see mostly cloudy skies today, high of 72. Tomorrow, we're going to see partly sunny skies, a high near 78. It's 58 downtown. 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
0: In a world of struggles, she's your personal life hack. She's Dear Nancy.
1: All right, what's going on today?
0: Well, we'll see if you can work this out. Dear Nancy, I recently got into an argument with some neighbors, and now I'm wondering if I handled the situation badly.
1: Oh, this is not good.
0: An Amazon delivery driver was in our apartment building and left a package inside near my door, and I assumed it was mine. So I brought it inside, but later I realized it was addressed to someone else, not even in my building, apparently down the street. I immediately reported the package as incorrectly delivered through Amazon so the company would know there was a problem, but when I mentioned this to my neighbors, they said I was a jerk for not simply walking the package down the street to the correct address.
1: Okay.
0: My feeling is I'm not employed by Amazon, and it really shouldn't be my responsibility to fix delivery mistakes. I didn't steal the package, hide it, or ignore the issue. I reported it, but my neighbors think I failed some basic test of neighborliness. by not dropping down the walking the package down the street. So now I'm wondering, was I being reasonable or was I being lazy and inconsiderate for not taking a few minutes to deliver the package?
1: Oh my gosh.
0: Signed, not the neighborhood courier.
1: You're overthinking this. You know what? If you wanted to deliver the package, fine. But if you also wanted to let Amazon know that there was an error and you did the right thing, your neighbors need to go be quiet is the best. I guess they're not your friends. These neighbors are not your friends. They're just your neighbors if they're railing you about doing this.
0: Correct.
1: Don't overthink it. You know, again, if we've done that before where we've had stuff delivered to our house, Bruce had just taken around the block and delivered it. But would I have done that? Probably not.
0: Yeah, but Bruce is a decent human being.
1: Well, no, I mean, it's just like, do you have time to do it? Do you know who lives there? Do you know, like, can you get in the apartment building if they live in the city or whatever? You know, there's all kinds of questions. Yeah. I think the simple thing is let Amazon know that they delivered a package wrong. They'll come get it and they'll go deliver it to the right person.
0: And never share anything with your neighbors again.
1: Gosh, neighbors. A bunch of Karens. Oops.
0: Thanks, dear Nancy.
1: Yeah.

0: That's the Romantics on the Morning Drive with John and Nancy. It's 8:25. The Stats Heating, Cooling, and Appliance Forecast heading into Memorial Day weekend's pretty good. Kind of a cloudy one today, but we'll hit 72. Looks like tomorrow will be partly sunny and a high of 78, and the rain might come in on Sunday a little bit, but it doesn't make like a 40% chance, I think it said. But Monday.
1: Yeah, looks great.
0: Dang! 83 and sunny for Memorial Day. We're liking that. And we're at 58 in downtown Peoria. Fritz will be in at 9. He'll have your commercial-free work day as he does, playing 3 hours commercial-free. That's a good way to head on into Memorial Day. So hang out for Fritz and check out what Nancy's going to tell you right now.
1: The racing world is mourning the sudden passing of two-time NASCAR champion Kyle Busch, who died at the age of 41. A cause of death has not been released, though his family said he had recently been hospitalized with a severe illness. Busch had been scheduled to compete Sunday in the Coca-Cola 600 at Charlotte Motor Speedway. After a seven-month hiatus, SpaceX is preparing to launch a new, more powerful version of its Starship mega rocket as the company pushes ahead with a high-stakes testing campaign tying to future NASA moon missions. The initial launch was scrubbed on Thursday after a series of countdown delays. Another attempt could come as soon as this evening. A study reveals that high-fat, high-sugar diets during childhood can lead to lasting changes in the brain's appetite control mechanisms. These alterations can persist even after switching to a healthier diet, potentially increasing the risk of obesity in adulthood. Researchers found that early exposure to calorie-dense, nutrient-poor foods affects feeding behavior long-term. Time to check in with Ken Zersky and traffic.
2: Watch for stalled vehicle reported by a traffic spotter northbound University just before Lake, blocking the right lane. And reduced speeds, that's it. Route 6, will we see Route 6 reopen all lanes over the Memorial Day holiday break? We'll just have to see. That'll be after 3. 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
0: Pirates get the win over the Cards to wrap up that series last night in St. Louis. 6-2 was the final. Cardinals will be in Cincinnati to play the Reds.

0: 72 today. Tomorrow, partly sunny and 78. It's 58 downtown.
1: AAA says 45 million of us will be hitting the road today to go somewhere for Memorial Day weekend. Now, you got to have a playlist if you're going to be taking a road trip. 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
8: 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I love being super pumped for 15 minutes and then bored out of my mind for 8 hours.
1: AAA says people expected to drive on a road trip this weekend for Memorial Day weekend is up this year, actually. Even with the gas prices higher, it's still up. So the internet was trying to put together a playlist for the ultimate road trip playlist is what they called it. People were weighing in and weighing in. And this is the group of songs that they say you can have whatever you want on there, but you have to have these songs for it to be a good road trip playlist. So here we go.

0: Gordon Hayes is the boss, and you are tuned to the Morning Drive with John and Nancy. It's 8:43.
1: Good morning. The Stats Heating, Cooling, and Appliance forecast. Cloudy today, mostly cloudy anyway, a high near 72. Tomorrow, partly sunny and 78. It's 58 downtown.
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0: All right, here are three things we learned on the show today. AAA says 45 million of us are going to be traveling today for the Memorial Day holiday. We just asked how far people were going on our Facebook page, and you guys aren't going anywhere. We're all staying home, it looks like. But that's okay. You know what I mean? Somebody's going somewhere. We'll keep that going on Facebook. Where are you traveling to?
1: We learned from the buzz that The Late Show with Stephen Colbert ended its 11-year run last night. Paul McCartney was his final guest. And our question, impossible, 90% of people who try to do this succeed.
10: Try to get their driver's license?
11: Get a divorce.
12: Is it get out of a speeding ticket?
0: Those are all good guesses.
1: Yes, they are.
0: But no, 90% of people who attempt to solve the Wordle puzzle in the New York Times succeed.
1: Every day.
0: That's kind of nice, actually. Yeah. I usually succeed at that. Sometimes I miss it, but not too often.
1: Yeah.
0: Anyway,
1: no, it's fun. It's good for the brain to do those little word puzzles.
0: But because we did not get a winner today, that means the gift card on Tuesday is worth $150. And we'll play at 7:10. But first, we'll play Foreigner on the drive.

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0: 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Plus Lennon, McCartney, Harrison, and Starr going it alone.
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0: Queen along with David Bowie and Under Pressure here on The Morning Drive. It's 8:56.
1: Good morning. It's the Stats Heating, Cooling, and Appliance Forecast. Mostly cloudy and 72 today. Partly sunny and 78 tomorrow. It's 58 downtown.
0: All right, heading into holiday weekend traffic with Ken Zersky.
2: 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Not sure. We'll know more after 3. Still down to one lane both directions. Traffic still slow. 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
0: Hey, thanks for hanging out with us this morning. Appreciate it. We're going to do it all again on Tuesday.
1: Yep.
0: Enjoy your Memorial Day weekend and all of that stuff, and be safe, and come on back on Tuesday. And we will also enjoy the company of Mr. Fritz Moser. 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

I woke last night to the sound of thunder. How far off, I sat and wondered. Started humming a song from 1962. Ain't it funny how the night moves, when you just don't seem to have as much to lose. Strange how the night moves.

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I don't know why, but this song always makes me think of summer. 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John Fogerty, the old man down the road on The Drive.

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there's still a chance we could see some rain today. 69 is going to be our high. 57 overnight tonight, but then the weekend is looking great. 74 and sunny tomorrow. 79 on Sunday. 82 for Memorial Day. 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

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We got Loverboy coming up. Also, Van Morrison. 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

93.3 The Drive, number one for classic hits. A slight chance of seeing some rain showers throughout the day today. 70s going to be our high. 75 and sunny tomorrow. 80 and sunny on Sunday. Yeah, we're going to have sunshine on Monday, too, with a high at 82. It's the police on the drive.

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There is a chance of some rain today. 70 is going to be our high, 57 overnight tonight. But the weekend, all 3 days are looking great. Sunny, mid-70s tomorrow in the lower 80s for Sunday and Monday. 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

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You and the family going to have a good time this evening or tomorrow or even Sunday. Dozier Park. Yeah, our Chiefs taking on the Cedar Rapids Colonels. 6:35 is when they throw out the first pitch this weekend. 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

93.3 The Drive, number one for classic hits. Hello, my name is Fritz. Welcome to the year 1983 with a flashback lunch. Yeah, that was the summer I got a boombox. I remember it had a dual cassette. Had like a 14 or 16 band equalizer built into it. And I turned up songs like this, The Tubes and She's a Beauty.

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3: Nothing you have ever experienced can prepare you for the unbridled carnage you're about to witness. 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Super Bowl, the World Series, they don't know what pressure is. 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Right. 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Are you with me?
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4: That's heating, cooling, and appliance forecast. We should hit 72 this afternoon. Tomorrow, mainly sunny with a high at 77. 80 on Sunday, mid-80s for your Memorial Day. I hate myself. 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
23: Stats, heating, cooling, and appliance forecast. Sunny and 72 today. We'll see 77 tomorrow. 80 on Sunday. 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
13: There's Stats Heating, Cooling, and Appliance Forecast. 72 is going to be our high this afternoon. Looking good to be camping out this weekend. Well, wouldn't it be nice just putting up the tent, even if it's in your own backyard? Expecting a high tomorrow at 77 on Sunday, 80. And it looks pretty nice on Memorial Day, too. 85 and sunny there. 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
24: Stats, heating, cooling, and appliance forecast. Expecting a high to hit 72 today. Even better as the weekend rolls on. 77 tomorrow, 80 on Sunday, 85 for your Memorial Day. Steppenwolf is on the drive.

93.3 The Tribe, number one for classic hits. Still kind of shocked. Kyle Busch passed away unexpectedly yesterday. I know he had an illness for a few days, but good Lord, the guy was just 41. NASCAR champ, gone way too soon.

93.3 The Drive, number one for classic hits. My name is Fritz. 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
17: Stats, heating, cooling, and appliance forecast warming up as we get into the unofficial start of summer. Expecting the high to hit 70 this afternoon. Tomorrow, even better. Sunny and 77. 80 on Sunday, 85 on Memorial Day. 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

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Steck will be in after 3 this afternoon. He's got your dad joke, your number of the day, and a couple of special things happening today, too. Kicks off the Fab Four and More Flashback Weekend. 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You want to stick around for your front row seat with the Poor Man's Concert. 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
5: 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Looking at that forecast, it looks great for Memorial Day.

Curtis and Meryl Smith, 93.3 The Drive, number one for classic hits. Yeah, we made it. It's Friday weekend. I'll get you to the weekend. Flashback weekend. At the Poor Man's Concert tonight. All happens right here with 93.3 The Drive. Let's do it. It's Pat Benatar.

0: Tom Cochran. Life is a highway. Got you on the Steck Show. It's Friday. Welcome to the weekend. My gosh, where'd this month go? It's the 22nd of May already.
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0: Yeah, big weekend. Welcome to a Memorial Day weekend, everybody. Got you on the old Steck Show. May 22nd. So, what, next week? But one more week of May? And then hello, June? Gee whiz. It's National Cooler Day today. National Road Trip Day today. A salute to the craft distilleries out there. It's your day today. Vanilla Pudding Day. I never was good at this card game, but today is National Solitaire Day. Yeah, it's out there. But forecasts, they kind of changed the weather here, which is good. They were calling for rain earlier today, but a cloudy day, but 72 for a high today. Could see a slight chance of showers in the overnight hours tonight. So take a look at your forecast, but looks pretty good this big Memorial Day weekend. 93.3 The Drive. 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I'll kick off at 5 o'clock today. Yes, well, then, of course, we'll get the Poor Man's Concert at 6.
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0: All right, drive weather stats, heating and cooling and appliance forecast. Mostly cloudy today, but warming up to about 72, down to 57 tonight. Looks like 78, partly sunny tomorrow. May see some showers in the overnight hours on Saturday evening, and then looks like about 80 for a high on Sunday. Monday looks pretty good, mostly sunny skies. May push 85 coming up on Monday. 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

That's a big hit for Jerry Rafferty, Baker Street. After he left Steelers Wheel, 93.3 The Drive, number one for classic hits, Journey. 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

0: Love Bites. There's some Def Leppard, 93.3 The Drive, number one for classic hits. Well, I saw this yesterday. I was at home doing some yard work, and it popped up on TMZ. And TMZ is usually a reliable source, and then it really started coming in on social media. But the passing of Kyle Busch, so a big, big hurt in the NASCAR family this weekend, because I think they have, is it this weekend, they have the Coca-Cola 400 going on this weekend that he would have been a part of. But, yeah, Kyle Busch is NASCAR's winningest driver. Died yesterday at the age of 41. His racing team, there's not too much that has surfaced on how and why, but his racing team described his cause was a severe illness, but nothing else has been said yet. Here's some audio after his win a couple weeks ago.
1: And a bow in front of the fans that are all on their feet down here at the Monster Mile. And Michael Waltrip said earlier in the race that a confident Kyle Busch is a dangerous Kyle Busch. Your 69th victory. Why do these moments never get old, Kyle?
2: Because you never know when the last one is, you know.
0: Man, and he wasn't feeling good, too. During that race, he mentioned that he had a sinus issue. And requested, now, was that the May 10th race? Anyway, he requested a doctor to visit his tour bus, and then on Wednesday, he became unresponsive while test driving a simulator in North Carolina, and then was taken to the Charlotte Hospital. So, yeah, sad news in the NASCAR family that we lost Kyle Busch yesterday, died at the age of 41. So more about this will be coming, I'm sure, on the cause of his death. Got a flashback weekend this weekend. We have a Memorial Day weekend this weekend. Yeah, remembering those men and women that served for us and lost their lives. So we take a moment and remember those this weekend. The reason why we have a nice Memorial Day weekend, we can enjoy time with family and friends. So got a flashback weekend. That's going to be the Beatles all weekend. That kicks off at 5, and then, of course, the Poor Man's Concert at 6 with 93.3 The Drive.
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8: Here's good news. Northbound Route 6, two lanes are back open. We kind of expected they were going to reopen lanes on Route 6 for the holiday weekend. Southbound is still down to one lane, and that will stay down to one lane, at least approaching I-474, but we are expecting them to pick up that lane closure from Radnor Road to just before I-474. But again, that's still down to one lane with slow traffic. 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
0: All right, drive weather, stats, heating, cooling, and appliance forecast. Going to see a high about 72 today. No sun, just mostly cloudy skies and 72, down to 57 at night. Looks like 78 and partly sunny tomorrow, down to 58 on Saturday evening. Could possibly see some rain in the forecast in the overnight hours on Saturday evening. Sunday looks pretty good. I think there's some lingering showers out there, but other than that, warming up to 80. 85 coming up on Monday. 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

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Yep, can't argue with that. 93.3 The Drive.

0: 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All right, we used to do these as kids back in the day. See if you can get this for your brain tease.
1: Hey, think you are smart? 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
0: Yep. Back in the day when we were kids, they say 35% of us have pulled this prank at some time in our lives. We do this outdoors, and your clue is run. There you go. I'll let you know here in just a few minutes what that answer is. 35% of us pulled this prank when we were kids.

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1: Hey, think you were smart? Steck gets in your head with the Brain Tease.
0: All right, so back in the day when we were kids, they say 35% of us have pulled this prank at one time in our lives, and we do this outdoors, and a clue word was run! Run! 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Ring the doorbell and run. That's what it was. 35% of us have ran up to somebody's house, rang the doorbell, and ran. Man, get out of here. You kids, get off my lawn.
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4: Alrighty, drive weather stats, heating and cooling and appliance forecast. Looking for a high about 72. Mostly cloudy today, no sun today. That's all right. Weekend's here. Looks pretty good. They changed the weather. Took the rain out of the forecast for this evening. We had late rain into tomorrow, but down to 57 tonight. Mostly cloudy. 78 and sunshine tomorrow. Looks like 58 for the low on Saturday night. Could see some lingering showers on Sunday, but warming up to 80, 85 coming up on Monday. 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Always some great fun. The Tin Lizard Bar. 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Tonight, it's Josh Holland. Going to be taking the stage. And tomorrow night, it's Peoria's West McQueen Street Band. 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This is ZZ Top. That's your number of the day coming up in just a few minutes here. We're going to talk breakfast cereal for your number of the day coming up. 93.3 The Drive.

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0: Limit on the Edge, 93.3 The Drive, number one for classic hits. Well, we got a big Fab Four weekend. It is the Fab Four More. The More part is the solo work of the Beatles. Yeah, it's Beatles flashback weekend. So we're going to kick that off here. I'm going to do that here in the 5 o'clock hour. And then, of course, I got the Poor Man's Concert, 1 hour, dedicated to classic hits live. We'll do that. And then, of course, a lot of Beatles this weekend all through Memorial Day. So enjoy. And it happens right here with 93.3 The Drive. All right, give me my number today.
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0: 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All right. 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As in 14 pounds of breakfast cereal the average person will consume this year. Good gosh. They say about 50% of Americans begin their day with a bowl of cereal, and the average American eats approximately 160 bowls of cereal per year.
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9: It's a busy travel day. Keep that in mind if you're traveling outside the Peoria area. In Peoria, looks like a normal morning rush hour, but not so normal on Route 6, where they've actually reopened the northbound lanes as part of the IDOT holiday break. Southbound still down to one lane past Radnor. That could be reopened. However, that will stay down to one lane approaching I-474 in the crossover, which will not change. 272-1813 is the OSF Medical Group Traffic Spotter Hotline. 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
0: All right, Drive, weather stats, heating, cooling, and appliance. Forecast going to drop down about 57 tonight. They took the rain out of the forecast for the overnight hours, so that's good. Partly sunny and 78 to 80 tomorrow. Could see a slight chance of showers late in the overnight hours. Looks like Saturday night, down about 58. 80 for a high on Sunday, may push 85 coming up on Monday. 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Always some great fun at The Paradise. And this weekend, tonight, it's the bands. 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And then Saturdays, we got Peoria's West McQueen Street Band on Saturday night. 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

93.3 The Drive. All right, so it was 46 years ago this day, May the 22nd, 1980, something took place for the gaming world for both men and women. I'll let you know what that is next for your random factoid today. Steppenwolf, it's on The Drive.

0: 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A magic carpet ride. It's factoid time. Let it roll. Here we go.
1: Hey, it won't make you smarter, but you won't be any dumber.
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1: It's Steck's factoid of the day.
0: All right. One for my gamers. So it was 46 years ago this day, May the 22nd of 1980, that Puckman, yeah, it was called Puckman, came out. So Puckman refers to gobbling something up. That's what it means. Well, eventually the name was changed to Pac-Man. Yes. Becoming a widespread commercial success, they wanted to create a game that would both appeal to men and women. And it did. To this day, that game remains one of the highest-grossing and best-selling games, generating more than $14 billion in revenue. Holy cow! Matter of fact, it would be months later, which was, let's see, that came out in May, but it didn't hit the States until October of 1980 that Pac-Man would become popular in the United States. Yes. So you want to play? I got it set up here in the studio. Here we go. Here's your little joystick. Let's go. I want to play some Pac-Man. Here we go. Yeah. Oh, how you doing there? Look at me. Go. Oh, get away. Doggone it.
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5: All right, drive weather stats, heating, cooling, and appliance forecast. Mostly cloudy, 57 for a low tonight. Looks like partly sunny, 78 tomorrow. Down to 58 on Saturday night. Looks like 80 on Sunday, maybe 83, 85 coming up on Monday. 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

0: Yo, Steph Show. Got some Memorial Day information here for you. Just some fun facts here, things you didn't may not know. It's always observed, Memorial Day is observed on the last Monday of May, which this year is early. It's on the 25th this year. I didn't know this, but it used to be called Decoration Day. From 1868 to 1970, it didn't officially become Memorial Day until 1971. That's also when they began observing it on the last Monday in May. And I knew this. There's an exact moment on remembrance of Memorial Day, and it's on Memorial Day at 3 p.m. local time, and we're supposed to pause and remember those of our brave men and women who died in the service for our nation. So, yeah, think about those this weekend. Nearly 1.2 million men and women have given their lives over the past 250 years to put us in the place where we can enjoy time with family and friends and remember those. So just remember that, okay? We get into the big weekend. And then, of course, you got your big cookouts, things planned. Maybe you're going to one or hosting one. They did a vote on the popular barbecue food matchups. So are you a burger guy or a dog? Yeah, burgers or dogs. Burgers got 78% of the vote, of course. How about chicken and pulled pork? I think we're going to do the pulled pork this weekend. Chicken or pulled pork? Actually, it was close. 47% said chicken, 46% said pork. Yeah. Sausage or ribs? Ribs won at 56% of the vote. Potato salad or coleslaw? 66% said potato salad. Are you mac and cheese? Macaroni salad. Mac and cheese, of course, got 77% of the vote. Watermelon or pineapple? Hands down, said shut up, it's watermelon. Baked beans or cornbread? I was surprised by this. Cornbread got 58% of the votes. You haven't tried my mother-in-law's baked beans. That's all I'm saying. Grilled veggies or corn on the cob? Not even close. Corn on the cob got 70% of the vote. So there you go. So remember our men and women in the service this weekend. Have some time with family and friends and enjoy that food, all right? And some good weather, too. We got some spots here, maybe some showers. So if it does rain, we can guess you can put Plan B in effect, but enjoy the weekend.
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0: Stats, heating, cooling, and appliance. Weather forecast down to 57 tonight. Looks like maybe 78 to 80 tomorrow. Down to 58 on Saturday evening. May see some rain in the overnight hours. Maybe some lingering showers on Sunday, warming up to 80 on Sunday, 83 coming up on Memorial Day Monday. Nice. Weather's being brought to you by The Paradise, and tonight it's Josh Holland at the Tin Lizard Bar taking the stage. Then tomorrow night it's Peoria's West McQueen Street Band, all at the Tin Lizard. It's part of The Paradise, ParadiseCasino.com to find out more info and schedules. All right, it's 6 o'clock. Let's get into it. It's the Poor Man's Concert on a Friday night.

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0: Jumpin' Jack Flash, Rolling Stones. Welcome to the Poor Man's Concert. 1 hour dedicated to classic hits live. It's Friday. Let's do it. One from Bob Seger.
1: This is from 72 also. About being on the road. It's called Turn the Page.

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0: Fab Four and more this weekend. Beatles and solo stuff from the Beatles. George Harrison there, Clapton in there as well. And I'm your tax man, 93.3 The Drive. It's the Poor Man's Concert Friday night. Got more on the way. Queen coming up, Genesis, Phil Collins, more of the Beatles and Paul McCartney all coming up this weekend. Of course, it's Fab Four and more. The greatest band of all time, ladies and gentlemen, it's the Beatles, honoring the Beatles all weekend into Memorial Day, and then, of course, some solo stuff, too. So there's where the more comes in. Yeah, some solo work from the Beatles. So it happens right here with 93.3 The Drive. All right, something else that happens around this time each and every day. It's your Friday dad joke of the day. Roll it.
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0: All right, so a police officer came to my house late the other night. Hold on here. Asked me, Mr. Steckman, where were you between 5 and 6? And I looked at him, I scratched my head, and I said, I had to think about this. He seemed irritated when I answered, kindergarten? slap the cuffs on me. I'm sorry.
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0: 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So next Thursday, our next stop as we move on, we're going to be at the Last Chance Bar and Grill in Ulta. Yeah, great place there. That'll be the 28th of next week. And then, of course, if you want to be a part of the ride, we leave Walters Brothers parking lot at 5:30 every Thursday, and then we head to our destination. So, Last Chance in Ulta, the place to be. All right.
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0: And the stats, heating, cooling, and appliance forecast down to 57. Mostly cloudy skies tonight. Warming up to about 78 to 80 tomorrow. Nice for Saturday. 58 and cloudy. Maybe some rain moving into the overnight hours on Saturday evening. Sunday looks pretty good. Maybe some sporadic showers. Other than that, looks pretty good for a Sunday into Monday. 80 for Sunday, 85 coming up on Monday. Weather's brought to you by the Paradise and the Tin Lizard Bar. And hitting the stage tonight, it's Josh Holland. You can check him out. And then Saturday night, tomorrow night, Peoria's West McQueen Street Band. It all happens at the Tin Lizard Bar at the Paradise. Follow them on Facebook or at ParadiseCasino.com. It's Queen. It's a poor man's concert. It's on the drive.